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1: I'm so proud to be here tonight to honor the world's greatest entertainer, the most successful recording artist in the history of popular music, and most importantly, to me, my closest friend, Michael Jackson, is a man of integrity and sensitivity who is a true humanitarian. Ladies and gentlemen, please welcome Michael Jackson and the Jackson.

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2: How about Let's Get Serious?
0: No, Jermaine. No, that was your thing. That was not.
1: Do you mean I Want You Back?
0: That was, you know what?
3: Do you want to hear I Want You Back?
1: Okay, we'll do it. But if we do it, we'll do it the old-fashioned way, like in 1970 on the Ed Sullivan Show.

0: the matter, Mike?
1: Come on, man.
2: Come on, Mike. You should know this the whole time. Tell him.
0: No, can't do that. Come on, Mike, and tell him.
1: Yeah, tell him, Mike.
0: Oh.
2: Tell him. They should know this.
0: No. Come do you on, want Mike. Michael to tell you?
2: Well.

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And if you've got anybody in your life who has the unmitigated gall to try to stop you from surviving, this is what you tell them. 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

0: Stars. The King of Pop is back. Michael Jackson ist zurück mit seinen Nummer 1 Hits. 20 Jahre Musikgeschichte des King of Pop. Michael Jackson, Number 1. RTL Megastars, Best of Music, Best of Stars.
1: My footsteps broke the silence of the pre-dawn hours. As I drifted down Bleecker Street, past shop windows, barred against the perils of the night. Up ahead, a neon sign emerged from the fog. The letters glowed red hot, in that way I knew so well. 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
0: 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Thank you.
2: You want to sing along? You got it.

0: 9 legs.
1: And 11 alphabets letters.
0: You don't know? The Jackson 5.
2: That's us.
0: And that's no job. Find out you alphabets. Oh, it's yeah. Got 8 vitamins. Oh, tell the world. Delicious. Oh, I love you so.
3: In 1978. Michael Jackson eased on down the yellow brick road in the hit movie, The Wiz. In a salute to Michael in the film, here to perform home, please welcome, as Dorothy, the fabulous Monica.

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1: Or Never Can Say Goodbye.
2: How about Let's Get Serious?
0: No, Jermaine. No, that was your thing. That was not.
1: Do you mean I Want You Back?
0: That was, you know what?
1: Do you want to hear I Want You Back? Okay, we'll do it. But if we do it, we'll do it the old-fashioned way, like in 1970 on The Ed Sullivan Show.

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You want to see who's bad? Now, come on. 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Let's see who's bad, man. 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

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It's not worth it to leave. It's not worth it to walk away. It's not worth it. 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
0: Oh, don't cry. 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

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Michael Jackson himself was being trailed by road and from the sky. 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

0: You know, for that transition, this probably won't be able to happen.
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0: 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Don't you? 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Don't you think? Yeah. I probably have to get with you, Brad, on the transition from this back into Carmina Burana, you know. 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

0: Michael Jackson, the remix.
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0: get on the floor, take one.
1: Okay, here we go. Okay. What? Wait, what? Let's do it together. What? Wait. Five. Three. 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

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Madonna, for Human Nature. Salt and Pepper, for None of Your Business.

0: am. I just want to thank everyone who voted, MTV, thank all the fans, and we love you so much. And thank Mark Romanek, the director, my wonderful brother Mike. You kicked ass. I'm sorry, in the opening, you kicked ass. I'm sorry. And thank all the fans, and thank God. Thank you very much.
1: Thank you very much. My favorite thing about doing this Scream video was it was really an excuse to work with my sister Janet. Because I truly adore her. She's one of the sweetest people in the world. Thank you, Mark Romanek, all the choreographers. I love you all in the public. MTV, Sony, everybody. Bye.
2: You know, I was wondering, you know, if you could keep on, because the Force, it's got a lot of power in it. 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

Thank you. Slash, you're amazing. 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Thank you. Listen. Thank you. I love you. Some of us like to play it safe and take each day as it comes. Some of us like to take that crazy walk on the wild side. 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

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There was something different about this girl. The way she moved, her hair, her face, her lines. Divinity.

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3: 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The children of Los Angeles have created their own personal drawings as a gift to the children of the world.

today, we stand together all around the world, joined in a common purpose to remake the planet into a haven of joy and understanding and goodness. No one should have to suffer, especially our children. This time, we must succeed. This is for the children of the world.

These are the worst of times, and these are the best of times. Racism, bigotry, ethnocentrism, prejudice, hatred, and violence are breaking the heart of our planet and strangling its soul. And yet, we are coming alive as never before. Nelson Mandela, a black man, a former symbol of subjugation and slavery, guides South Africa. Democracy and freedom flourish as never before, and a new consciousness proclaims the dawn of the Age of Enlightenment, where survival of the fittest is replaced by survival of the wisest. Let us dream of the great and sudden splendor of a new tomorrow. Let us dream of the full flowering of a new collective consciousness. Let us dream of a tomorrow where we can hold our heads high and stretch our arms toward perfection. Let us dream of a tomorrow where we no longer fragment and fracture our global village with narrow domestic walls, where tribalism no longer surfaces under the pretense of nationalism and patriotic fervor, and where we can truly love from the soul and know love as the ultimate truth at the heart of all creation. Let us dream of tomorrow where our children are nurtured and protected and nourished, and our elders revered and honored and venerated. Let us dream of peace and harmony and laughter. Let us dream of joy and ecstasy. Let us dream of dancing the cosmic dance. And as we dream, let us remember those who dare to dream before us and sacrifice their yesterday so we could have our

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Met One Day in Your Life, I'll Be There en Ben. Michael Jackson en de Jackson 5. The very best of.

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Met One Day in Your Life, I'll Be There en Ben. Michael Jackson en de Jackson 5. The very best of.

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Hun bekendste Motown-hits op 3 cd's. Met One Day in Your Life, I'll Be There en Ben. Michael Jackson and the Jackson 5. The very best of.

0: I would like to say, in front of everyone here, what an honor it is, Mr. Berry, to be standing next to one of the founding fathers of rock and roll. Right here.
1: Thank you.
2: All right.
1: Thank you.
2: Thank you very much.
1: Thank you.
2: Now, to Hubie Blake, he would consider me as a teeny bopper.
1: And the winner is, you got the info?
2: Sorry about that.
1: Off the Wall, Michael Jackson. Woo!
3: This is wonderful. Thank you again to everybody. I'm really happy. Thank you, Quincy, and thank you for all the promotion people, including Freddie Mann, and the wonderful fans and disc jockeys. Thank you so much.
1: All right.
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entire generations has been conceived, born, and bred to his unforgettable tracks. On the 29th of August, 1958, the world was granted the most amazing entertainer of all times, Michael Joseph Jackson. On June 25th, 2009, the world mourns its loss and says

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1: The nominees for favorite pop male are David Bowie, Michael Jackson, Billy Joel, and Lionel Richie. And the winner is Michael Jackson.
2: Thank you very much. There's nothing more I can say. I love you all. Goodbye.